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'Cause the sun will always shine.

0: De zonnigste muziek. Radio Oost-West. Een hele dag lang.
1: This is a sad story about a girl named Mary Mack and her wandering lover.

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My heart must hear to ever sing again. The words you used to whisper low